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1: Informer, you know, say that I miss no me, I go blam. Ali keep on bum damn. Take the man that say that I miss no me, stamp somewhere down the lane.

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1: I'm here in silence in the night. I'm losing battles with a voice that I can fight. These streets are far from black and white.

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1: Once chicken ears are a lingo show. 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
1: She said, good things take time, we're not in a rush. We can pick a tempo that we know can work for both of us. Saying that it's only you I made a fuss for. Give you my all and much more. We can slow it down or we can rev it up. We can make that all damn night kind of love. And we don't have to go nowhere.

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1: 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Give it to me.